0: Olivia Rodrigo. This is Nova. Hello, Aaron Rich in. We are sending you to sunny Florida to see her live. Phones open, 13 24 10. Let's pop you on standby. You could be winning this, Fiona.
1: Yay!
0: And Emma, I'm popping you on standby as well, girl.
2: Oh, my God, amazing. Thank you.
0: Hello, Sarah.
3: Hi, Nova.
0: Are we trying to see Olivia Rodrigo live in Florida?
3: Yeah, we have a car of teenagers and we all want to go.
0: I bet. Let's pop you on standby.
3: Oh, thank you.
0: Good luck.
4: Olivia Rodrigo's new album, You Seem Pretty Sad for a Girl So In Love, is out now and available everywhere.
0: It's my favourite album this year. It's a goodie. Go have a listen if you haven't already. Your chance to see Olivia Rodrigo live in sunny Florida. We're doing this all day, all Wednesday. Another chance coming up after 11. Have 13, 24, 10 ready. In minutes, I'm on with your favourite fresh hits and throwbacks. Adelaide superstar Sonny Federa coming up. And a throwback from Vanessa Carlton. Don't miss it.
4: Christmas in July.
5: Oh, oh, oh.
4: So Jack, Nicky O and Dr. Chris Brown are filling Santa's sleigh with cold hard cash. Two listeners will go

rocking in the EDM space at the moment on Nova. Sunny Federa, Adelaide, Sunny Federa, and Let Me Be In Your Arms. Hello, this is Aaron Rich. Hope you're having a good Wednesday morning. Taylor Swift, Travis Kelce's wedding, right? It has become two things. It's become like the most public wedding while also becoming the most private wedding of the century. I'm hearing that all the guests have been told to remove any content from the wedding or the... King in the EDM space at the moment on Nova. Sunny Federa, Adelaide, Sunny Federa, and Let Me Be In Your Arms. Hello, this is Aaron Rich. Hope you're having a good Wednesday morning. Taylor Swift, Travis Kelce's wedding, right? It has become...

0: Olivia Rodrigo at Nova with Stupid Song. We are sending you to Florida. You could be seeing her live. Gerard, how are you, buddy?
1: I'm awesome if I'm on that list.
0: Oh, matey, let's get you on that list to see Olivia Rodrigo in Florida.
1: Fantastic.
0: Tell me, are the kids keeping you busy on school holidays, Amanda?
2: Yeah, of course. We are. Flat out.
0: I bet. This might help. I'm going to pop you on standby to see Olivia Rodrigo in Florida.
2: Amazing. Thank you so much.
0: Is that my bestie, Enza?
3: Oh, how are you going, Aaron? I called
0: too
3: early.
0: No, you've called on time.
3: Oh, thank you, Aaron. Have a lovely day.
0: Heck.
3: Oh, my God. Am I in the door to see Olivia Rodrigo?
0: You are. Good luck.
3: Oh, my God. This is going to be the best day of my life. I win. Oh, my God. I love her so much.

0: Driving you home this Wednesday, it's Jack Charles, Nikki Osborne and Dr. Chris Brown. And on 13-24-10, we're doing a round of I Love My Partner, But.
1: That's because I love my partner. He's the love of my life. I feel like I have to put that out there. 21 years.
2: Unbelievable.
1: Thank you very much. That's 3 7-year itches. Go us. Yeah. Oh, wait, that means I'm due. Anyway, so he eats crisps while I'm watching television. And it's so loud, it drives me nuts. And he loves his crisps. And he always has them when we're sitting watching TV. So I love him. But this sound.
3: Scratching. Listen to this. Oh, my God.
0: They're like mini bricks.
1: I know. Oh, it's like he's eating Lego.
3: Oh, I can't watch television next to you.
0: He doesn't care either.
1: No, he's so proud of himself that he's driving me up the wall. But I want to hear from Jeremy what drives you nuts.
4: My wife and her sleep apnea machine.
1: Oh.
2: They are dramatic-looking machines. What is it? Is it the sight or the sound?
4: It's the sounds. It's the gurgling. It's the breathing. The getting up, taking it off, putting it back on in the middle of the night. It's just the process.
1: Oh, no.
4: It's insane.
2: Do you feel like you somehow married like some female form of Darth Vader sometimes? What?
4: You kind of don't know what's worse, the machine or the snoring before the machine.
1: Oh, that's great. Tammy, what? You love your partner, but...
5: I love my husband, but I get fully irritated when he will spread his bread with peanut butter or any spread with a knife, and instead of wiping it off on the other piece of bread, he will just put the knife in the sink full of peanut butter.
1: Nah.
5: So all the soup goes into the sink.
1: What is he, 12? That's like what 12-year-olds do. No, you've got, out of respect to the washing machine, well, the dishwasher, you've got to get...

for Waz. This is Nova. Freshets and Throwbacks are playing, and we get you to the biggest tours in Australia. Niall Horan is coming in February next year for the Dinny Party Live on Tour. If you want tickets,